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What's up, man? Louis Cruz, happy Thursday. Thank you for hanging out today. Man, 4th of July weekend right around the corner. I'm loving it. Not really. I'll tell you why coming up.

I am a pet owner. 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Especially if you have dogs. You know what I'm saying? Like, my dog, my poor guy, 13 years old, he does not like 4th of July. 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
0: On the couch with my favorite Santa. 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Should I decorate our walls or log off to Pinterest? 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
13: Not all screen time is created equal, and a new study out of Sweden is helping us understand this even better. So researchers followed more than 20,000 people over nearly two decades and determined that passive screen time, like sitting on the couch and watching television, raised someone's risk of dementia. But if they did something active, like reading, puzzles, or interacting with other people, this same group of people saw their risk of dementia drop. Just like you gotta put the work in to keep your body in shape as you age, you basically have to do the same thing with your brain. A couple things I have found to help: working to learn something new every day, whatever it might be, challenging yourself in some way every day.

0: and really importantly, staying socially active. Some days that means meeting friends in person. Other days, maybe an email, a text, or a phone call. Just stay engaged. I'm Dr. Sanjay Gupta, helping you live a better life.
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16: I don't know about you, but my social media feeds are flooded with lotions and potions and gadgets, all promising to unlock different components of longevity. But if you log off, take a step back from all the hype, you'll find that the actual keys to a longer, healthier life are hiding in plain sight. There are four of them. Number one, nutrition. The Mediterranean diet really is the gold standard. Number two, exercise. You should be getting 150 minutes of moderate intensity exercise or 75 minutes of vigorous intensity exercise every week, plus strength training and stretching. Number three, sleep. Sleep is when your body and your brain repair themselves. You should be getting 7 to 9 hours a night. And finally, number four, often gets forgotten, socialization. It's not a bonus. It's a necessity for a healthy life, finding a sense of community, purpose, and belonging. I'm Dr. Sanjay Gupta, helping you live a better life.
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3: Radio. I wasn't ready for that one.
0: All right, what's up, everybody? We're here. We're chilling. Yeah. Life is good. Well, for most of us. Serena, I don't know. Would you say you're going through it?
4: No, but money's just a little bit tighter. Serena's so we're just trying to be smarter.
5: You're trying to get a new guy.
0: Serena's 6-year-old son asked if they were poor the other day.
4: Oh, my God. He did. I'm like, no, look around you. You're blessed.
0: He's like, that's why I'm asking. She'll paint the picture, kind of bring us into her world and tell us what happened next. We're going to talk financial. Should you be honest with your kids about finances? Don't move. Okay, win.

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1: Should you share financial troubles with your children? Or just completely mask it and act like it's all good? Let's talk to Serena. Why are we talking about this? You guys struggling?
2: Not struggling. We're just, we're kind of penny pinching right now. Mm. Like, you know, we're just trying to, like, be more smart with our money. So we're not, like, spending on dumb things like we were. And my son, he's used to kind of getting what he wants. And he's great. Like, even when we tell him now, like, oh, no, like, we don't have money for that. Like, he doesn't throw a fit or anything. But because we have been telling him so often, like, oh, no, we don't got money for that. He's like, are we poor?
3: Oh,
2: I'm
3: my
2: like, no,
3: God.
2: We're not poor. Like, you have a pool.
3: He's telling other people this, too, for sure.
2: But so then it just got me thinking, like, okay, I mean, am I wrong? Because I don't want him thinking that we're poor, like going to school and telling people that we're poor.
1: If you were in her shoes, Nicasio, would you tell your kid?
3: No, I'd mask it because he just doesn't know. He doesn't know anything. And so I would just lie to him. Like, I would just been like,
1: what if you're preparing him for the world?
3: Yeah, but how
2: does
3: he?
2: That's how I feel. He's six. But I just want him to know that, like, money just doesn't grow on trees and you could just get anything you want. Like, it's like, no, like, we don't have money for that. And I want to put that in his head, too, as he gets older. Like, okay, like, I should be smart with my money because I don't have money for that.
1: That's how you say it. Maybe you don't say, we don't have money for that. Maybe it's more like a look. Okay, you're old enough now. I think we start teaching you that, you know, I mean, if you want something, you got to work for it and make it a chore thing versus just saying we don't have money. Because we don't have money sounds poor. like if you say that to him, that's what he's probably going to think. And then, like you said, he's going to go to school. He's going to say that. Or if you, but if you kind of flip it and make it seem like it's more so about responsibilities, maybe that's the win.
2: Maybe.
3: Yeah.
2: I'll try it out.
3: Well, the thing is, it's not going to get any better. Like, I remember my mom told me she was with raising four boys. She goes, it never got easier with you guys because you guys were getting into the trends. You guys wanted Jordans. You guys wanted, like, all the high-end stuff growing up. And she was like, it was just a lot. So get your money up, I guess, Serena.
1: Oh, so she needs to get another job.
3: We maybe. Never explored that option.
1: We work a few hours. She's got plenty of time to lock in job number two.
3: I work at Barnes & Noble.
1: We'll take it to the phones, and you guys can give Serena some advice. Next.
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0: win.
1: All right, so Serena, break down the situation that you're in with your finances and your kid.
2: I just want him to understand that you can't get everything that you want and you have to save. Like, if you want things, like, you have to work for it or save money. So I'm telling Ken we don't have money for things.
1: But he responded by asking, are we poor?
2: Yes. And I explained, no, we're not poor. Like, we have our house. We have, you know, our health.
3: But think about it. If you

0: mall.
1: You could do that. I mean, I'm not saying like to tell them, hey, you know, we're like, we owe taxes and we have no money and we're going to starve next week. Like, but like, I think if you're just honest, like, hey, like right now, that's not like in our budget. maybe next week or maybe, you know, maybe if you do good on this, we'll get you that soon, you know, or something like that. I don't know.
2: Coming up next.
3: You agree or disagree that the happiness of a marriage depends on the man?
4: Ooh, a lot of it, yes.
5: Yeah. Oh, wow.
3: What are you doing in it?
4: I'm
3: he's supposed to just do it all? What?
5: Maybe she's saying he controls it. He controls the vibes and how everything is, you know. I think so, right, Serena?
4: Yes. Are we going to listen to this audio?
3: This is just what's called a tease, Serena. The actual, we'll talk about it next. Hey, guys, it's PPM friendly, too. You know what that means? Someone's pressed.
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8: I'm feeling lucky to have my college-age kids home with me for a few weeks this summer. And one of the things I know we're going to be talking about, AI. I've started to use it more often at the hospital to get fresh takes on patient problems that I'm trying to solve. And for my girls, well, I know that they are navigating college now with these new powerful tools. Something, frankly, that you and I couldn't have even imagined when we were in school. But while it may be tempting to outsource your studying and your work to these large language models, I beg you not to. And that's because AI chatbots tend to reproduce what researchers call weird viewpoints. That's an acronym: Western, Educated, Industrialized, Rich, and Democratic. Look, AI isn't going away, and admittedly, it can be a really powerful tool, but you don't want it doing your thinking for you. I'm Dr. Sanjay Gupta, helping you live a better life.
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2: 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Let's listen.
3: I don't know why men don't understand that the happiness of a marriage is in the husband's hands. It's not in the wife's hands. Because a woman is responsive, she reflects and amplifies what she consistently receives from him over time. Give her attention, reassurance, and respect. She naturally gives back more than most men expect. Make her feel chosen, valued, and seen, and she connects more deeply without needing to be forced. But give her neglect, criticism, or silence, and her warmth slowly fades without him even noticing. A woman mirrors the emotional environment. When she feels safe, she relaxes. When not, she protects herself.
2: If I'm going to fill your cup, who's filling my cup? And if it ain't going to be you, I'm going to find someone on the side that will.
0: Bro.
4: But also, like, if you're, okay, how he said, though, like, if you are filling her cup, she is going to do all of that. Because there's been times, too, and my husband knows, like, where everything's fine at home, and then he comes home in a bad mood, and it is this chaos, and it shifts the entire household. And, like, he'll apologize, but it's like, it is. The way you come home, like, we're gonna give you all this, like, affection and all this, you know, nurturing, but if you're also not, like, taking care of us and you're coming home with, like, this attitude, like, you're going to shift our attitude.
2: You're gonna neuter him?
0: Oh my god.
4: Nurturing, as I said in Montana.
2: I was like, what's neuturing?
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2: This makes sense to me. Study says that majority of adults that are caring for their parents say that it helped heal their relationships.
4: Oh.
2: We'll talk more about it next.

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1: A majority of adults that are caring for their parents say that it's helped heal their relationships. 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Serena will break this down for us.
2: So this survey included 2,000 adults in the sandwich generation, which is raising children while caring for your aging parent. And it was super sweet. Yeah, 88% said caring for the parent helped strengthen their relationship. And the seniors also said that being cared for their adult child helps improve their relationship. Now, the caregivers did say that it does cause a lot of emotional strain, but they wouldn't change like what they're doing right now. And there was one story where the senior was saying that they were watering plants and her daughter just started humming a song that they used to sing when they were, when, like, she was a little girl. So the mom jumped in and they kind of just both laughed, and the senior just said like it was like a nice experience because it was like, you know, something they did as a child, and now in like the end of her life she's kind of sharing this moment with her daughter again.
1: Well, I feel like that's why it probably gets better too, is because as they're getting older, you know that their time is limited, so now you can let your ego kind of go to the side and just kind of be there for them. Nicasio, it's interesting. He spends a lot of time with this older man. It's not his dad. No. But I found this audio of them the other day, and they were like just kind of talking together. I thought it was cute.
3: 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Wow! Oh my God!
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5: Yeah.
1: Dumb habits that actually mean you're smart. We'll see if we practice any of them next.
6: Tino Cochino.

0: Okay, Wynn. Dumb habits that actually mean you're smart. Number one, talking to yourself. I do this all the time.
1: Sometimes I do that.
2: I do talk to myself. And one time I've been caught by somebody and they're like, were you talking to yourself? I'm like, I was.
0: Oh, I love it. I don't care where I'm at. Like, I'll be like, I literally at my house, I'll be like, oh my God, what am I going to do today? I guess I got to do this. Then I'll look at the dogs and be like, what do you think? I should probably do that, right? Like, I have full on conversations and they make all the sense. And Tisha Campbell was just here. Remember she said
1: she does it.
0: She was at, at the grocery store talking to herself about some noodles or something she wanted. And that the guy that was there heard her, and he's like, I'll buy them for you. And she's like, no, I'm good. I just talked to myself. And he's like, no, you give so much to us. Let me do something for you.
2: Oh, that's nice.
0: I thought that was really sweet. Deep focus. Like, do you ever just, like, you start a project and you're dialed in? Like, you can't leave it until you finish it?
2: Yes. I get, like, once I, like, lock into something, like, I feel like I get stuck on it.
0: Yeah, this is like losing track of time means that you've entered deep focus and it's a big sign of intelligence.
1: For sure, it's probably with your books, right? You probably lose focus. You just start deep into
2: that. But it's anything that I feel like I start, like if it's like, I don't know, just like little, even like little things at home. Like yesterday, I was like, oh, I'm going to start, you know, like I'm going to pick up this room. And then it just went to the next room and then the next room. And then like, yeah, I was just on like this cleaning spree yesterday.
1: But this can be bad, right? Because if you're binge watching a show, now you're just sitting there stuck.
0: Yeah, you're focused on the wrong thing. I don't know. I mean, the next one too, procrastinating. It says that actually shows that your brain prefers complex problem solving over simple, boring tasks. Daydreaming is consistently linked to having higher IQ scores and a stronger creative output overall.
1: Wow.
0: Staying up late. Night owls consistently score higher on intelligence tests than early risers. If you have a messy desk. All right, come on. This is all bullshit, bro. It's all negative stuff.
1: But
0: it's all Nicasio made this list. Everything on here is bad, and it's just trying to tell you why it's good. This list is stupid.
1: No, I mean, it's good. It's good. It's just it's being optimistic.
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7: If I were to ask you what makes for a good night's sleep, you'd probably say a dark, quiet room, not too many things on your mind. But every night when you go to get some Z's, how often do you really think about the temperature in your bedroom? Temperature may be one of the most underappreciated factors in sleep. That's according to the Senior Vice President of Research and Scientific Affairs at the National Sleep Foundation. We often hear about lights and screens and stress, but even modest changes in temperature and airflow can influence both how quickly you fall asleep and how deeply you stay asleep. Most experts will recommend a room temperature of 60 to 67 degrees Fahrenheit. You might also experiment with your sheets and what you actually wear to bed. Play around a bit and see what improves your sleep. You might be delightfully surprised. I'm Dr. Sanjay Gupta, helping you live a better life.

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0: say when.
1: So when it comes to, like, when you're in a relationship and an ex is brought up, do you feel like that's a red flag, or is that just how you kind of get to know about somebody? Our listener Alexis does not understand her boyfriend's logic when it comes to not talking about exes. It's listener therapy. 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Let's have Serena read the DM that Alexis sent, and we can talk about the entire situation.
2: We've been dating for about 6 months, and overall, things are great. The only issue is whenever one of us brings up an ex. I don't mean comparing each other to our exes. I'm talking about stories from our past. Like if we're talking about a trip I took, he'll ask who I went with. And if I say it was with my ex, he immediately gets annoyed. Or if he tells a story and his ex is part of it, I catch myself feeling uncomfortable too. He thinks once you're in a new relationship, your ex should basically never come up. I think that's unrealistic because they're part of our past and sometimes they're naturally part of our story. Now we've gotten to the point where we both hesitate to tell stories because we're worried the other person is going to get upset if an ex gets mentioned.
1: I feel like this is a maturity type of thing. Like, yes. It sounds very immature, but this used to be me for sure back in the day. I was like, if it's done, it's done. Why do you talk about it? But I realized, like, that's just, it's part of the past. And in order to know the person, you have to kind of know what they went through in situations. And it is what it is, man.
2: It would be annoying if I'm telling a story and then right away he's like, well, who did you go with? Well, why does that matter? I'm just telling you about the experience. Like, I feel like you're trying to get mad.
1: Nicasio?
3: I mean, like, what if you went to a spot to eat at and they already knew what they wanted because they had been there? And you know you didn't go there with that person yet.
2: Who cares?
3: I mean, it's a little disrespectful, don't you think?
1: They could have went with anyone, though. Why does it have to be an ex? She could have went with a mom, a sister, or somebody.
3: Yeah, but if it was a fancy spot, like, they ain't going there with their mom. They're going there with a dude.
1: Let me see. I have Mallory on the line. We'll get a female perspective, see what she thinks about the situation next.
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2: Okay, listen to Therapy is on Tino Gochino Radio, and we're currently talking about our listener Alexis that just doesn't understand her boyfriend's logic on not talking about exes. I guess, like, it's not like comparing each other, but if you're out and about and you're like, yo, have you been here before? And you're like, oh, yeah, my ex brought me here once. Like things like that should be off limits. Let's talk. I know Mallory's been on hold for a minute, but Marcos has been on longer. Let's get him first. What do you think, bro?
3: Yeah, just keep it to yourself.
2: Yeah, that's what I think. I don't want to know what you did and where you've been.
3: I don't want to hear it. I don't even care.
4: Exactly, because this could be a new experience with me and you, and who cares? I don't want to hear about this ex-girl chicken head.
0: Oh, my God.
2: Yeah. Mallory, what about you? What do you think?
5: I mean, no. Why would you want to bring it up?
4: Yeah, I think it's kind of weird, like, especially if... even.

0: But she got cheated on. And I can only imagine how that affects your self-esteem, especially when you're a public figure.
1: Yeah. Mm-hmm.
0: So she was recently, like, sat down in this interview, and they asked her about all those, like, mentions that she's had in rap songs. Because we know everybody from J. Cole to whoever you could think of has mentioned her in some type of way. How would that actually make you feel? Does it help your self-esteem? Do you feel a little embarrassed? We've got the clip. We'll share it with you next inside the Celebrity Gossip. We call it Tea Time.
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1: Hey, this is Chris Breezy.
2: What's up, y'all? I'm Jack Harlow.
3: I'm Doja Cat.
4: What up, guys? It's J. Cole. And oh yeah, your chance at flyaways all

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10: Everyone poops. It's not just the name of a classic potty training book. It's a universal truth. Even though everyone does it, almost no one wants to talk about it. Dr. Tricia Pasricha wants to change that. She's the author of a new book. It's called You've Been Pooping All Wrong. And she says there are three critical P's of pooping. The first is propulsion. Both the voluntary push you exert and the involuntary contractions that happen naturally within your body. Top line, when you feel the need to go, don't hold it. The second P is pliability, which refers to stool softness. The keys to this one are making sure you're drinking enough water and eating enough fiber. And the last P is for pelvic floor. If you can get your knees up above your waist while you're on the toilet, like on a stool or a garbage can or a stack of books even, that can make all the difference. I'm Dr. Sanjay Gupta, helping you live a better life.

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1: All right, so let's talk Nia Long. I mean, OG, legend. She's been in the game forever. She's been in every movie you can think of. She just killed it in the Michael Jackson
2: Mom
1: biopic. Yeah, she was amazing. She sat down for an interview with the legend, Angie Martinez. Shout out to Angie. Mm-hmm. And they were talking about a lot. And if you don't know, she was cheated on. And I could only imagine when you're a public figure like that, how that's got to be embarrassing. And you want something to kind of boost that self-esteem. Mm-hmm. So you start thinking about all these rap songs that she's been mentioned in throughout the years. I mean, that's got to help, right?
3: Trini Bourne. Oh, like
4: Vibe Dog.
5: Looking like I could be like Nia Long. Boy, you smoking that.
4: Cheech and Chong?
3: That's Missy. Missy Elliott. Yeah, yeah.
4: Is that like a southern rapper?
3: That is Juicy J.
4: Juicy J.
3: Mm-hmm.
4: Okay. Thanks, Juicy. I only regret. That was a big one.
3: That was a good one.
4: That was a good one.
3: Because it was like on a hit record. That was a hit record.
4: And they paused the music. That made me a hot mom. Because that was like when my kids were younger.
3: So you showing up to the school?
4: All y'all are too young.
3: What did the kids say?
4: My kids were like, wow, like my mom is cool. Yeah, you know, they think I'm cool.
6: It's safe to say like the rappers, they like you.
4: Yeah, I like them.
1: Go ahead. Get outside.
2: Uh-huh. If I was her son, I'd be like, Mom, why are these other guys mentioning your name?
6: Because
2: I want to know that.
6: I'm a bad bitch.
2: And what have you done with those guys?
1: You have a 6-year-old. Like, has he ever done anything to make you feel like a cool mom, Serena?
6: We're not there yet because I think he still always just thinks I'm a cool mom. But I have those moments where I'm like, dang, like, when is this going to stop? Like, when is he going to just stop thinking I'm the coolest person ever? So hopefully by then I'm in a rap song.
1: Did you think you're cooler than dad?
6: Oh, yeah.
1: Oh, damn. Uh-huh.
2: Did you feel cool when he called you Big Mama the other day?
1: And this is real. This is not Nicasio trolling. He actually called Serena Big Mama.
6: Because he's not saying it in a mean way. He's like, what up, Big Mama? Like, I don't know where he's getting it from.
1: Fans are saying that Raza was snubbed yet again after the XXL freshman class has been revealed. The fact OGZ is not on this.
2: Oh, bro, have you seen it yet?
1: No.
2: Oh, you're going to be mad at a person that's on there.
1: Oh, I can't wait.
2: Oh, you're going to be mad.
1: I can't wait. We'll talk about it next.
0: Right here on K-Wit.

0: they win.
1: Double XL freshman list, or freshman class, whatever. This is a thing that, you know, comes out every year, and it's basically Double XL highlighting who they feel the next, you know, generation of up-and-coming rappers are.
2: Yeah.
1: Correct?
2: For sure.
1: I'm looking at this list. Some of these people I didn't even know were Mexican or Latino.
2: Oh, wow.
1: So you got D-Baby, you got Lefty Gunplay, you got Bash for the World, you got Devour, you got R&B Foam Mob, you got Star Bands. Is it Javier or Xavier?
2: Javier.
1: Okay, I've never heard of him. So based. On the court, Too Slimy. On it. I don't even know. Too Slimy's Mexican?
2: I guess.
1: That's crazy. And then Skrilla, who's the dude responsible for 6'7".
2: Yeah.
1: Like, mention it in the song. It says that he's Mexican.
2: Is he half?
1: He's got to be half because he doesn't look like, listen, I'm the first to say I don't look Mexican, so I understand. But that's just, it's wild to me. The article that Nicasio sent me, it says that people are upset by the lack of Latino representation. But I literally just named 8 people.
2: Mm-hmm. Yeah. And I'm like,
1: where's the lack? I mean, that's a significant amount.
2: Yeah, but it's just, because if you think of other people, these are rappers, so this is who's out. Unfortunately, if this is what it is, this is what it is.
1: My thing is, okay, now OGZ,
2: he should have been
1: one of the biggest artists out right now, period. But was he on it a year before and we didn't know it? Because, I mean, he's been out for a minute.
2: Yeah.
1: So I feel like there's no way they would overlook him.
2: True.
1: But also, Lefty Gunplay has been out for a minute, so how's he barely on it?
3: I just think that people are always going to complain about something. So even if you give representation, like, it's not going to be enough.
1: It's so funny because there's people on here that I just, you don't even know that they have, like, Latino roots.
2: Yeah.
1: So Joel Ortiz in 2007, I knew that, obviously, Puerto Rican.
2: Yeah.
1: Kid Cudi, he's Latino.
2: That's crazy.
1: It says he's Afro-Latino.
3: Oh, wow. Dang.
1: Had no idea. Schoolboy Q, Afro-Honduran. Had no idea. Kirko Bangs, Afro-Latino. Kirko Bangs?
2: This is better than the story.
1: You telling me Kirko Bangs knows Ramon Ayala? I don't think so. Bro, it says Kevin Gates is Afro-Puerto Rican. Kevin Gates is Puerto Rican?
2: Yeah, see, I'm looking right here on the list, and it says Michael Blackson's Afro-Latino, too.
1: I don't know what to think.
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2: Mm.
1: There is a woman that is breaking down manipulation in relationships. 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
5: 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JY, turn me up. Miami. That's all my scammers and my kid money.

0: right, let's listen and not judge, and then we will discuss. There's a woman that's breaking down manipulation in relationships.
1: Manipulation is when someone blames you for your reaction to their toxic behavior, but never once talks about the disrespect that triggers that in the first place. And once you see this, you cannot unsee it. It's like the oldest trick there is in the books. They do something low and disrespectful. You react like a normal human being with emotions would. And somehow, the entire conversation becomes about your reaction. Why are you so emotional? You are overreacting. They make you think that you are the problem. And just like that, the thing they did disappears. And now, you're the one apologizing. You walk away feeling crazy, too much, delusional. And meanwhile, the actual disrespect never even got addressed in the first place. And that is never by accident. That is a whole strategy. They keep you busy defending your reaction. So nobody looks ever at what even caused it. So the next time you're getting blamed for how you responded and the thing that hurt you somehow never comes up, stop. Back up. Don't let them move the conversation. Your reaction wasn't the problem. It was a response to a problem they don't even want to talk about.
2: This is a good skill if you know how to do it.
3: Manipulation?
2: Yeah, oh yeah, for
3: but
2: sure.
3: But I think she made a point, and this goes for, you know, like both parties, because your feelings are valid. So if you're trying to express how something is making you feel and you're automatically always being shut down or like, oh no, like you shouldn't feel that way because that's not how it was. Like, yeah, I think that is manipulation.
2: Serena, when your husband comes home and he's in a bad mood, and you attack him for being in the bad mood.
3: No, you're twisting
4: no,
3: things.
4: No, but I'm just saying, do we attack the problem or do we attack him because he came in feisty?
3: He's not coming in and I'm like, oh, what's your problem? No, that's not what's happening. It's him coming in and attacking the household, not physically.
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16: A better life with Dr. Sanjay Gupta.
17: When you need your body to perform, but some of your muscles are having trouble, other muscles can sometimes help compensate. This is a great thing short term. But long-term, it can lead to serious and even chronic aches and pains. So if you've got nagging stiffness or irritation somewhere, don't push through it. Try to figure out why it's happening and how you can correct it. Strength and conditioning specialist Dana Santa says, performing exercises at a deliberate tempo makes it easier to notice when the wrong muscles are taking over, and also gives the intended muscles a chance to engage before that compensation kicks in. Dana suggests that starting with primary movement patterns such as squatting, hinging, pushing, pulling, rotating, and core can help make compensation easiest to identify and to address. I'm Dr. Sanjay Gupta, helping you live a better life.
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0: So let's say you're dating, not like married or anything, but just dating. Do you feel your partner should have access to your finances?
2: Ooh.
3: Hell nah.
0: This happened to Nicasio with his girl. Now, let's be clear. They've been together like 15 years, so you would think access should be granted.
3: No.
0: He said, hell no, and he'll share his reasoning with us next inside Real Talk. Okay, win.

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That's when I knew that your heart was scarring. Friends to lovers need a part to star in. Like, wait, babe, let me.

0: Brown eyes.
1: Chino go Chino radio. Okay, win. All right, so our co-host Nicasio been with his girlfriend Amber for 15 years now?
2: 14, yeah, not the 15.
3: Dang. Oh, okay. That's crazy.
1: Never shaved that 1 year.
2: Forever,
1: right?
2: Yeah.
1: Okay.
2: She's making 20.
1: She asked recently for access to your bank account.
2: Yeah.
1: And you said no. Why did she want it? Why did you say no? Paint the picture.
2: Because she's like, you know, I'm really good with numbers and stuff like that. And I can, you know, I notice that, you know, sometimes you're late on a few payments just because
1: she's telling you.
2: Yeah. Because, you know, sometimes I just forget. Like, I don't really have like an auto pay. I remember to go in there and then, you know, I pay it. And the other day she was like, well, if you just give me your bank account info, she goes, I can just pay it, you know, whenever it's due.
3: She's trying to help you.
2: True. But also, I don't want her to see how much I have in there. Because once I give her that, she can see everything. Because she can see what's going out. She can see what's coming in. You know what I'm saying?
1: I mean, yeah.
2: And it's just like, I'm not.
1: Those deposits are coming in. I feel you.
2: And to me, that's like sacred. And I'm just like, that's the only thing I have. You know what I mean? So let me have it.
3: But you guys, I mean, you guys just aren't dating. Like, you guys have built a life together.
2: True.
3: You guys have a family. So I think at this point, like, it's acceptable to share those things.
2: But you know what? It can also go wrong anytime, any day. And I ain't trying to see that.
1: I got all these sound effects now, guys. I'm going crazy.
2: Great. That's great.
1: I want to talk to Jesse and get another guy perspective. Is Nicasio just completely overreacting? He sounds stupid. Or is there some logic behind this? And if you're only dating, not married, the finances should be, you know, separate. We'll see what Jesse thinks next.
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0: for the call, brother. 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
7: I'm feeling lucky to have my college-age kids home with me for a few weeks this summer. And one of the things I know we're going to be talking about, AI. I've started to use it more often at the hospital to get fresh takes on patient problems that I'm trying to solve. And for my girls, well, I know that they are navigating college now with these new powerful tools. Something, frankly, that you and I couldn't have even imagined when we were in school. But while it may be tempting to outsource your studying and your work to these large language models, I beg you not to. And that's because AI chatbots tend to reproduce what researchers call weird viewpoints. That's an acronym: Western, Educated, Industrialized, Rich, and Democratic. Look, AI isn't going away, and admittedly, it can be a really powerful tool, but you don't want it doing your thinking for you. I'm Dr. Sanjay Gupta, helping you live a better life.
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0: I feel about this. McDonald's is reportedly planning a subscription fry service offering unlimited medium fries for $20 a month.
1: Dang. So
0: it says there's no official confirmation from McDonald's yet, but this has kind of been everywhere, and it's from verified companies that make announcements like this. I mean, my business partner, Mikey, was doing the math on it. Mikey, your mic's on. What was it? What's a normal, like, order of fries cost?
2: So they're saying between $3.19 and $3.49. However, some stores sell it for $4.19. So if you just average it at $4, you're going to go, you got to go there five times a month in order to get your 20 bucks worth, and then you're going to get a heart attack.
0: It's just weird to me. In the comments, Heartwork Chef said, if this is true, please make it a fry and drink subscription. Sincerely, loyal customer for close to four decades.
3: I look at this like Costco. Like, if you have a big family, this makes sense. 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
1: home. Like a little snack or something.
0: I love Costco, too. Like, I don't like buying food at Costco because it makes no sense because it's just me. But I love buying, like, water or cleaning supplies or whatever, like, stuff like that. Or, like, toothpaste or whatever. Like, household stuff is the smartest thing to buy there.
3: Side note, did you know you can rent a car through Costco?
0: No.
1: Yeah. Did you rent one?
3: Like, you can rent one. I think it starts with a B, the company with a B.
0: It's not through, it's like a third party?
3: Yeah, but you're buying it through Costco. Like, you're getting the, it's budget, but you can get the prices through Costco.
0: Oh, interesting.
1: They have everything.
3: Yeah, I know.
0: Costco's the move, dude. Completely switching topics. Fast and Furious, the movie franchise. It's crazy to think part one, the debut movie, came out 25 years ago.
3: Oh my God.
0: I remember like it was yesterday. And it's funny because Fast and Furious is one of the only movies, it doesn't matter when or where I am, if I see it on TV, I will watch it. I don't change it.
3: It's good.
0: It's a classic and it held up. And I guess, you know, the new thing now with movie theaters, they do themed popcorn and drink containers. Mm-hmm. They've got it for Fast and Furious. Is it cool or not? We're going to talk about it next.
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0: Fast and Furious, man. This thing came out 25 years ago. The OG. Crazy. The original. Part it's one. Wild. It's so nuts to think about. But I do love that they're bringing it back to theaters to celebrate. I think that's a win.
1: Yeah.
0: So if you want to go watch it, I feel like the latest trendy thing that the movie theaters do, they get like popcorn buckets.
2: Yes.
0: Themed off of the movies.
1: Yeah.
0: Some are really cool. Like the Devil Wears Prada one was
2: that
0: like
2: was
0: a little
2: so cool.
1: Purse. Yeah. Mm-hmm.
0: That looked really dope. For Fast and Furious with the 25-year celebration, it is they've got a couple. So one of them is just like a normal popcorn bucket, but when you spin it around, it's a bunch of different license plates mm-hmm. that say like Go Fast, Toretto, things like that. One of them is a the actual car, Vin Diesel's car.
1: Oh, the black
2: Ooh,
1: one.
2: That's
0: yeah, yeah,
2: cool.
0: yeah, yeah. So that one's cool. The top pops open. You can eat the popcorn out of it. And then for the drink is actually a NOS container.
1: That's cool.
2: Oh, that is pretty cool.
0: It looks really cool, man. So I don't know, just if you're looking for a cool little date night or you just want to go do something dope, I think go watch the 25th anniversary of Fast and Furious, man, in theaters. So damn cool.
1: Sheesh.
0: This is a shift in topics for sure, but I thought it was interesting. Before she walks away, fellas, this is what it'll look like. I want to hit you with this because maybe this is happening right in front of your eyes and your woman's about to leave you.
2: Yeah, wake up.
0: You should be prepared. We got you. Next.
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0: K-Win, before she walks away, this is what it looks like. First of all, she'll stop sharing the little things and conversations start feeling off.
1: And I think if she stops sharing the little things, like, she's already feeling disconnected and maybe a little hurt by you, so she doesn't want to share her life with you.
0: Number two, it says she used to be naturally affectionate. Now there's space between you, and she's not closing the space.
2: Imagine if she wasn't affectionate to begin with. So now it's just like, you're not seeing nothing.
0: Some people are like that.
2: Yeah, that's terrible.
0: I know.
2: It's like I ain't missing out on nothing because you never did anything in the first place.
0: Number three, she makes plans without you.
1: Yep, she don't want to be with you no more.
0: Number four, even her anger fades. She used to care enough to fight, ooh, to push, to try. Now she just lets things go.
1: That's dangerous territory.
0: The final slide on here just says, remember, you don't lose her all at once. You lose her in the small moments that you've ignored.
1: That's true. I think it's all those little things that she probably has been like explaining, like hurt her, and then you don't change.
0: Fellas, sometimes, fellas, you're the prize in the relationship.
2: And we never hear that.
0: And sometimes you know what you bring to the table. And if she's acting up, it's okay for you to put some space in between.
1: This is true, but communicate that. I feel like guys kind of suck at communicating.
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6: A better life with Dr. Sanjay Gupta.
7: As someone who's been married nearly 25 years, I'll tell you, there's a lot of great things about having a spouse. And according to a new study out of the University of Miami Health System, marriage might even be linked to a lower risk of cancer. Why? Well, the researchers said people who are married are less likely to engage in risky behavior. They're more likely to get a nudge to go to regular preventive medicine appointments and screenings. And they have a partner to share the load of family obligations, household chores, and finances. No one is saying you should get married in the pursuit of better health. But if you are single, how can you build a strong support system to maybe get some of these same benefits? 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That can provide a lot of support. I'm Dr. Sanjay Gupta, helping you live a better life.
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1: Okay, win.
2: Okay, baby, the time has arrived. Are you smarter than Nicasio?
3: Let's go.
2: We play this game. It's so funny, man. We've been playing this thing for years. Yeah. We used to have theme songs and everything.
3: It's like Wheel of Fortune.
2: Mm-hmm. I mean, it's just, bro, it's just evolved and it continues to grow and get bigger and bigger. So if you want to play and you want to be a winner, this is going to be your question today.
3: Before he was famous, which comedian worked at a New York comedy club called the Comic Strip where he stacked chairs in exchange for late night stage time? Is it A, George Lopez, B, Chris Rock, or C, Jay Leno?
2: We have Marcos on the line. Let's go. He wants to play. He wants to be a winner, so we'll let him take a shot at it. Next.
0: Right here.

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1: Are you smarter than Nicasio? We've got Marcos on the line. Brother, I got a good energy coming from you, man. Listen, Nicasio is going to ask you the question. He will give you the multiple choice answers, and you just got to pick the right one so we can get you hooked up, okay?
2: Okay, sounds good.
3: Before he was famous, which comedian worked at a New York comedy club called the Comic Strip where he stacked chairs in exchange for late night stage time? Is it A, George Lopez, B, Chris Rock, or C, Jay Leno?
2: I'm going to say Chris Rock.
3: Oh, my God.
1: That's it. New York in the house. There it is. Marcos, we're going to get you hooked up, brother.
2: All right. Good looking out, guys.
1: I want to talk to you about my dating podcast, man. It's called Laugh and Love. A new episode just dropped. And I just want to share a clip of it with you because it made me laugh, and that's all that matters sometimes.
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0: on my Laugh and Love dating podcast, mm-hmm. I talk about the fact that people go to social media for therapy. Mm-hmm. And the problem with that is anyone can post anything. And it doesn't mean that it's true. Just because someone posted something. And the thing specifically, what I've noticed is whenever there's piano music behind it. Whenever there's some piano music, people just get extra like, oh my God, like, he's, like this is truth. So I decided to do my best attempt at speaking some truth for everybody out there dating right now.
1: Do you ever feel alone? Do you ever feel like your partner just isn't there for you? It happens to all of us. That's why, at the end of the day, you gotta cheat on that bitch. Seriously, you don't need to go clock that T, you need to go cock that B. Sip it on her chick one time and let her know who the

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28: Not all screen time is created equal, and a new study out of Sweden is helping us understand this even better. So researchers followed more than 20,000 people over nearly two decades and determined that passive screen time, like sitting on the couch and watching television, raised someone's risk of dementia. But if they did something active, like reading, puzzles, or interacting with other people, this same group of people saw their

0: risk of dementia drop. Just like you gotta put the work in to keep your body in shape as you age, you basically have to do the same thing with your brain. A couple things I have found to help: working to learn something new every day, whatever it might be, challenging yourself in some way every day, and really importantly, staying socially active. Some days that means meeting friends in person. Other days, maybe an email, a text, or a phone call. Just stay engaged. I'm Dr. Sanjay Gupta, helping you live a better life.
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0: All right, so let's talk Nia Long. I mean, OG, legend. She's been in the game forever. She's been in every movie you can think of. She just killed it in the Michael Jackson's
1: Mom
0: biopic. Yeah, she was amazing. She sat down for an interview with the legend, Angie Martinez. Shout out to Angie. Mm-hmm. And they were talking about a lot. And if you don't know, she was cheated on. And I could only imagine when you're a public figure like that, how that's got to be embarrassing. And you want something to kind of boost that self-esteem. Mm-hmm. So you start thinking about all these rap songs that she's been mentioned in throughout the years. I mean, that's got to help, right?
2: Trini Bourne. Oh, like Nia
3: Long's grandmother. Five Dog.
4: Looking like I could be like Nia Long. Boy, you smoking
3: that. Cheech and Chong? That's Missy. That
5: was Missy Elliott. Yeah, yeah.
6: Like is that like a southern alone. Rapper?
2: That is Juicy J.
5: Juicy J.
2: Mm-hmm.
5: Okay.
2: Thanks, Juicy.
5: I only regret. Was too young for me alone. That was a big one.
3: That was a good one.
5: That was a good one.
2: Because it was like on a hit record.
5: It was a hit record. And they paused the music. That made me a hot mom. Because that was like when my kids were younger.
3: So you showing up to the school?
5: All y'all are too young.
3: What did the kids say?
5: My kids were like, wow, like my mom is cool. Yeah, you know, they think I'm cool.
7: It's safe to say like the rappers, they like you.
5: Yeah, I like them.
0: Go ahead. Get outside.
1: If I was her son, I'd be like, Mom, why are these other guys mentioning your name?
8: Because
1: I want to know that.
8: I'm a bad but she
1: and what have
8: said.
1: You done with those guys?
0: You have a 6-year-old. Like, has he ever done anything to make you feel like a cool mom, Serena?
8: We're not there yet because I think he still always just thinks I'm a cool mom. But I have those moments where I'm like, dang, like, when is this going to stop? Like, when is he going to just stop thinking I'm the coolest person ever? So hopefully by then I'm in a rap song.
0: Did you think you're cooler than dad?
8: Oh, yeah.
0: Oh, damn.
1: Uh-huh. Did you feel cool when he called you Big Mama the other day?
0: And this is real. This is not Nicasio trolling. He actually called Serena
8: yes,
0: Big Mama.
8: Because he's not saying it in a mean way. He's like, what up, Big Mama? Like, I don't know where he's getting it from.
0: Fans are saying that Raza was snubbed yet again after the XXL freshman class has been revealed. The fact OGZ is not on this.
1: Oh, bro, have you seen it yet?
0: No.
1: Oh, you're going to be mad at a person that's on there.
0: Oh, I can't wait.
1: Oh, you're going to be mad.
0: I can't wait. We'll talk about it next. Okay.

0: Double XL freshman list, or freshman class, whatever. This is a thing that, you know, comes out every year, and it's basically Double XL highlighting who they feel the next, you know, generation of up-and-coming rappers are.
1: Yeah.
0: Correct?
1: For sure.
0: I'm looking at this list. Some of these people I didn't even know were Mexican or Latino.
1: Oh, wow.
0: So you got D-Baby, you got Lefty Gunplay, you got Bash for the World, you got Devour, you got R&B Foam Mob, you got Star Bands. Is it Javier or Xavier?
1: Javier.
0: Okay, I've never heard of him. So based. Out of court, Too Slimy. Is on it. I don't even know. Too Slimy's Mexican?
1: I guess.
0: That's crazy. And then Skrilla, who's the dude responsible for 6'7", like mention it in a song. It says that he's Mexican.
1: He half?
0: He's got to be half because he doesn't look like, listen, I'm the first to say I don't look Mexican, so I understand. But that's just, it's wild to me. The article that Nicasio sent me, it says that people are upset by the lack of Latino representation. But I literally just named 8 people.
1: Mm-hmm. Yeah. And I'm like,
0: where's the lack? I mean, that's a significant amount.
1: Yeah, but it's just, because if you think of other people, these are rappers, so this is who's out. Unfortunately, if this is what it is, this is what it is.
0: My thing is, okay, now OGZ,
1: he should have been
0: one of the biggest artists out right now, period. But was he on it a year before and we didn't know it? Because, I mean, he's been out for a minute.
1: Yeah.
0: So I feel like there's no way they would overlook him.
1: True.
0: But also, Lefty Gunplay has been out for a minute, so how's he barely on it?
2: I just think that people are always going to complain about something. So even if you give representation, like, it's not going to be enough.
0: It's so funny because there's people on here that I just, you don't even know that they have, like, Latino roots.
1: Yeah.
0: So Joel Ortiz in 2007, I knew that, obviously, Puerto Rican.
1: Yeah.
0: Kid Cudi, he's Latino.
1: That's crazy.
0: It says he's Afro-Latino.
2: Oh, wow. Dang.
0: Had no idea. Schoolboy Q, Afro-Honduran. Had no idea. Kirko Bangs, Afro-Latino. Kirko Bangs?
1: This is better than the story.
0: You telling me Kirko Bangs knows Ramon Ayala? I don't think so. Bro, it says Kevin Gates is Afro-Puerto Rican. Kevin Gates is Puerto Rican?
1: Yeah, see, I'm looking right here on the list, and it says Michael Blackson's Afro-Latino, too.
0: I don't know what to think.
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1: Mm.
0: There is a woman that is breaking down manipulation in relationships. 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
1: Okay, Wynn.
0: Before we get out of here today, there's a woman breaking down manipulation in relationships. Ooh. Let's listen.
2: Manipulation is when someone blames you for your reaction to their toxic behavior, but never once talks about the disrespect that triggers that in the first place. And once you see this, you cannot unsee it. It's like the oldest trick there is in the books. They do something low and disrespectful. You react like a normal human being with emotions would. And somehow, the entire conversation becomes about your reaction. Why are you so emotional? You are overreacting. They make you think that you are the problem. And just like that, the thing they did disappears. And now, you're the one apologizing. You walk away feeling crazy, too much, delusional. And meanwhile, the actual disrespect never even got addressed in the first place. And that is never by accident. That is a whole strategy. They keep you busy defending your reaction. So nobody looks ever at what even caused it. So the next time you're getting blamed for how you responded and the thing that hurt you somehow never comes up, stop. Back up. Don't let them move the conversation. Your reaction wasn't the problem. It was a response to a problem they don't even want to talk about.
3: This is a good skill if you know how to do it.
4: Manipulation?
3: Yeah, oh yeah, for
4: sure. But I think she made a point, and this goes for, you know, like both parties, because your feelings are valid. So if you're trying to express how something is making you feel and you're automatically always being shut down or like, oh no, like you shouldn't feel that way because that's not how it was. Like, yeah, I think that is manipulation.
3: Serena, when your husband comes home and he's in a bad mood, and you attack him for being in the bad mood.
4: No, you're twisting things.
0: No, but I'm just saying, do we attack the problem or do we attack him because he came in feisty?
4: He's not coming in and I'm like, oh, what's your problem? No, that's not what's happening. It's him coming in and attacking the household, not physically.
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4: I don't know about you, but my social media feeds are flooded with lotions and potions and gadgets, all promising to unlock different components of longevity. But if you log off, take a step back from all the hype, you'll find that the actual keys to a longer, healthier life are hiding in plain sight. There are four of them. Number one, nutrition. The Mediterranean diet really is the gold standard. Number two, exercise. You should be getting 150 minutes of moderate intensity exercise or 75 minutes of vigorous intensity exercise every week, plus strength training and stretching. Number three, sleep. Sleep is when your body and your brain repair themselves. You should be getting 7 to 9 hours a night. And finally, number four often gets forgotten, socialization. It's not a bonus, it's a necessity for a healthy life, finding a sense of community, purpose, and belonging. I'm Dr. Sanjay Gupta, helping you live a better life.
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10: Everyone poops. It's not just the name of a classic potty training book. It's a universal truth. Even though everyone does it, almost no one wants to talk about it. Dr. Tricia Pasricha wants to change that. She's the author of a new book. It's called You've Been Pooping All Wrong. And she says there are three critical P's of pooping. The first is propulsion. 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The second P is pliability, which refers to stool softness. 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
3: I don't know about you, but my social media feeds are flooded with lotions and potions and gadgets, all promising to unlock different components of longevity. But if you log off, take a step back from all the hype, you'll find that the actual keys to a longer, healthier life are hiding in plain sight. There are four of them. Number one, nutrition. The Mediterranean diet really is the gold standard. Number two, exercise. You should be getting 150 minutes of moderate intensity exercise or 75 minutes of vigorous intensity exercise every week, plus strength training and stretching. Number three, sleep. Sleep is when your body and your brain repair themselves. You should be getting 7 to 9 hours a night. And finally, number four often gets forgotten, socialization. It's not a bonus. It's a necessity for a healthy life, finding a sense of community, purpose, and belonging. I'm Dr. Sanjay Gupta, helping you live a better life.
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22: If I were to ask you what makes for a good night's sleep, you'd probably say a dark, quiet room, not too many things on your mind. But every night when you go to get some Z's, how often do you really think about the temperature in your bedroom? Temperature may be one of the most underappreciated factors in sleep. That's according to the Senior Vice President of Research and Scientific Affairs at the National Sleep Foundation. We often hear about lights and screens and stress, but even modest changes in temperature and airflow can influence both how quickly you fall asleep and how deeply you stay asleep. Most experts will recommend a room temperature of 60 to 67 degrees Fahrenheit. You might also experiment with your sheets and what you actually wear to bed. Play around a bit and see what improves your sleep. You might be delightfully surprised. I'm Dr. Sanjay Gupta, helping you live a better life.
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9: As someone who's been married nearly 25 years, I'll tell you, there's a lot of great things about having a spouse. And according to a new study out of the University of Miami Health System, marriage might even be linked to a lower risk of cancer. Why? Well, the researchers said people who are married are less likely to engage in risky behavior. They're more likely to get a nudge to go to regular preventive medicine appointments and screenings. And they have a partner to share the load of family obligations, household chores, and finances. No one is saying you should get married in the pursuit of better health. But if you are single, how can you build a strong support system to maybe get some of these same benefits? Do your own research, find out what's important, and then hold members of your squad accountable and let them hold you accountable as well. That can provide a lot of support.

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4: When we talk about how much exercise someone should get, current guidelines call for about 150 minutes of moderate intensity exercise or 75 minutes of vigorous intensity exercise every week. New study out of the UK makes a strong case for vigorous exercise if and when you can do it. Now, researchers determined that even little bursts of vigorous exercise can significantly reduce someone's risk of 8 different diseases: dementia, type 2 diabetes, fatty liver disease, chronic respiratory disease, chronic kidney disease, immune-mediated inflammatory diseases, major cardiovascular events, and atrial fibrillation. We're not talking about complicated training programs here. Just work with what you can into your everyday life. If you are breathless and unable to speak in complete sentences, then you've hit the mark. I'm Dr. Sanjay Gupta, helping you live a better life.
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10: I don't know about you, but my social media feeds are flooded with lotions and potions and gadgets, all promising to unlock different components of longevity. 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There are four of them. Number one, nutrition. The Mediterranean diet really is the gold standard. Number two, exercise. You should be getting 150 minutes of moderate intensity exercise or 75 minutes of vigorous intensity exercise every week, plus strength training and stretching. Number three, sleep. 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And finally, number four often gets forgotten, socialization. It's not a bonus. 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
1: Hi, this is Jillian Gleason, near Idaho. I want to say I'm sorry to my mom. I caused her a lot of pain, and I wanted to fix or try to fix what I've done.
2: Hi, my name is Mariah. I'm from Sacramento, California. This message is to Elias. Baby, I love you. I'm so sorry for everything I ever did to you, and I hope you can forgive me. You're the love of my life. Good night.
3: Star, New London, Connecticut. SB, I'm sorry for what I did. I'm truly sorry. I was wrong at the end of the day, really wrong for that. For the all the way around the board and how things even ended up. Hopefully deep down you'll be able to forgive me.
4: Hi, this is Natalie from Tucson, Arizona. I just want to make an apology to Dion in Tucson, Arizona. Spooky, I'm sorry. I love you. Please forgive me for what I did. Please come.

0: tonight. Tonight, and if only for a few moments, a few fleeting moments, the world actually comes together in unison. Love, music, memories, conversation, a space where we can actually talk to each other without yelling or fighting. There's not many of those spaces left, but we have it tonight here on the radio. It's R-Dub welcoming you to the Slow Jam Show.
1: Hey, this is Serena in Anchorage, Alaska. I'd like to make an oral expression to my husband, Eric, in Anchorage, Alaska. I love you, Eric, forever.
2: Yes, this is JT from Stockton, California. I want to send an oral expression out to my sister, Lydia Taylor. We lost last week. I want to say I love you forever. Peace and love and always love.
3: Hi, my name is Karen Acosta. I'm in Fort Riley, Kansas. I'm going to send an oral expression to Tyrese Finley in Fairbanks, Alaska. I just want to say I love you, love of my life, forever and ever. And I'm always here with you.
4: Hi, this is Zami O from Las Vegas, Nevada. I would like to send an oral expression to the love of my life, my king, Raheem, in Oakdale, Louisiana. I love you so much, baby. You will forever be my always.
0: Our phone number tonight, 877-209-0631 for your oral expressions and slow jam requests. We're just getting started tonight, so stay close.
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20: A better life with Dr. Sanjay Gupta.
21: I'm feeling lucky to have my college-age kids home with me for a few weeks this summer. And one of the things I know we're going to be talking about, AI. I've started to use it more often at the hospital to get fresh takes on patient problems that I'm trying to solve. And for my girls, well, I know that they are navigating college now with these new powerful tools. Something, frankly, that you and I couldn't have even imagined when we were in school. But while it may be tempting to outsource your studying and your work to these large language models, I beg you not to. And that's because AI chatbots tend to reproduce what researchers call weird viewpoints. That's an acronym: Western, Educated, Industrialized, Rich, and Democratic. 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I'm Dr. Sanjay Gupta, helping you live a better life.

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0: Let's talk to Brenda tonight. Brenda, are you still in Portland?
1: I was the last time I called. I'm back in my hometown in Weiser, Idaho. And my husband is Ian Pierce, and he's in Ontario, Oregon.
0: You are a traveling woman, Brenda.
1: I got depressed because I miss my husband, and I can't see him right now, and I can't talk to him. So this is like the oral expression is the one way that I know that if he hears it, which I'm hoping he'll be able to hear it tonight, that he knows that I love him.
0: Tell me a little bit about Ian. What's your favorite thing about Ian that you want to brag to everybody about?
1: My favorite thing about that man is he is the most wonderful man, father, husband, best friend, uncle, brother, anyone could ever have. He has stood behind me when I messed up, and he's still there, and he hasn't given up on me. Everybody else in my life has.
0: Wow. Looks like he plays many, many different important roles in many different people's lives. So that's an amazing trait, an amazing quality. Not everybody can pull that off. What would you like to tell Ian tonight? What's your message?
1: I would like to tell my wonderful husband that I love him. I miss him. I'm thinking about him every day. And I hope that I can see him soon. And I just want him to know that he's never not on my mind. I love you, baby.

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1: Hi, this is Mackenzie calling from Lubbock, Texas, and I just want to send out an oral expression to my husband in Beaumont, Texas. I love you and I miss you so much.
2: Hey, this is Umbrajas from Chandler, Arizona. I just want to dedicate this one out to Madison Mascari. I love you to death, baby, and I can't wait till I get to see you again.
3: Hi, my name is Tina Rios. I'm from Santa Maria, California. This goes out to my son, Jeremiah Rios. I love you very much. Miss you. Love you.
4: This is Kelly calling from Las Vegas, Nevada. I'd like to issue an oral expression to Mikey Newell in Ontario, Oregon. Mikey, I'm just so happy that I met you. You're amazing, Bam Bam. There's nothing that I don't love about you. You've really changed my whole life. Thank you for all you've done for me.
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0: Oh my gosh, I'm actually talking to you. I'm so excited.
1: I'm more excited that I'm talking to you. If you are half as excited that I am, then we're two very excited people together tonight.
0: Well, that's amazing. So I was calling in to do an oral expression to my husband, Michael Phillips, who is in, I'm in Wichita, Kansas, and he's in El Dorado.
1: Okay.
0: And I just wanted to tell him how much I love him and to let him know that there is nothing in this world that will ever, ever tear us apart, because our signs are together. We have such a strong relationship, and he has been my rock through everything I've been going through this last year.
1: Renee, it is so nice to have you on the show tonight. You call us anytime. Keep listening.
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0: 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Josie and BG in Odessa, Texas on B93. I miss you, and I'm thinking about you tonight. From Stephanie to Eddie in Las Vegas, Nevada, please give us another chance. I love you. And Jessica to Dwayne in Millsboro, Delaware tonight. 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And I'll always be there for you. Didi and Ron in Corpus Christi, Texas tonight. I love you. 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Hector and Lucy in Santa Maria, California. Dimitri and Jimena in Tucson, Arizona. Kathy and Walter in Mesquite, Nevada. 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We'll wrap up tonight's slow jam session right after this.
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1: A better life with Dr. Sanjay Gupta.
2: Everyone poops. It's not just the name of a classic potty training book. It's a universal truth. Even though everyone does it, almost no one wants to talk about it. Dr. Tricia Pasricha wants to change that. She's the author of a new book. It's called You've Been Pooping All Wrong. And she says there are three critical P's of pooping. The first is propulsion. Both the voluntary push you exert and the involuntary contractions that happen naturally within your body. Top line, when you feel the need to go, don't hold it. The second P is pliability, which refers to stool softness. The keys to this one are making sure you're drinking enough water and eating enough fiber. And the last P is for pelvic floor. If you can get your knees up above your waist while you're on the toilet, like on a stool or a garbage can or a stack of books even, that can make all the difference. I'm Dr. Sanjay Gupta, helping you live a better life.
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'Cause the love we share.

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1: Hi.
0: Hi. Is this our job?
1: It sure is. Who's this?
0: Oh, my goodness. This is Rita.
1: Hi, Rita. How are you doing tonight?
0: I'm doing great. I'm listening to the music as usual every Sunday night. And all my wishes to all the callers in. It's just a fantastic station and music, and I simply love it.
1: Hey, Rita, thank you so, so very much. Where are you calling from tonight? Where are you listening from?
0: I live in Bayside, Queens, and I just love the station. I message you sometimes. I haven't for a while, but I always listen. You lighten up my evening, and I thank you so much.
1: Rita, that means so, so very much to me. Thank you. Would you like to say hello to anybody on the air tonight?
0: I say hello to all my family. Also, hello to all the people who call in. It's wonderful. Thank you.
1: Rita, I love your vibe tonight. You made me smile. Thank you so much for the call.
0: Thank you.

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1: Yeah, my name's Chella. I'm from Eloy, Arizona. I just want to make an oral expression to my kids that I love them, and I'm always here for them no matter what.
2: This is Stephanie Carrera from Klamath Falls, Oregon. I'd like to send an oral expression to my love, Tony Carrera, in Blythe, California. Baby, I miss you, and I love you so much. I hope you sleep tonight, and I just want you to know I'm thinking about you.
3: Hey, I'm Laura. I live in Cave City, Kentucky. I just want to tell my boyfriend of 5 years, Eric, that I love you, and I will see you in the morning. Good night, baby.
4: Hi, this is Virginia Olivares from San Antonio, Texas. I would love to send out an oral expression to Steve Guerrero in Amarillo, Texas, to let him know that I miss him, and I can't wait to see him.
0: You know, we never say goodbye. We only say goodnight. And until Sunday night, we'll see you for those Sunday night slow jams. I'll be looking for you. Good night.

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13: When we talk about how much exercise someone should get, current guidelines call for about 150 minutes of moderate intensity exercise or 75 minutes of vigorous intensity exercise every week. New study out of the UK makes a strong case for vigorous exercise if and when you can do it. Now, researchers determined that even little bursts of vigorous exercise can significantly reduce someone's risk of 8 different diseases: dementia, type 2 diabetes, fatty liver disease, chronic respiratory disease, chronic kidney disease, immune-mediated inflammatory diseases, major cardiovascular events, and atrial fibrillation. We're not talking about complicated training programs here. Just work with what you can into your everyday life. If you are breathless and unable to speak in complete sentences, then you've hit the mark. I'm Dr. Sanjay Gupta, helping you live a better life.

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18: I don't know about you, but my social media feeds are flooded with lotions and potions and gadgets, all promising to unlock different components of longevity. But if you log off, take a step back from all the hype, you'll find that the actual keys to a longer, healthier life are hiding in plain sight. There are four of them. Number one, nutrition. The Mediterranean diet really is the gold standard. Number two, exercise. You should be getting 150 minutes of moderate intensity exercise or 75 minutes of vigorous intensity exercise every week, plus strength training and stretching. Number three, sleep. Sleep is when your body and your brain repair themselves. You should be getting 7 to 9 hours a night. And finally, number four, often gets forgotten, socialization. It's not a bonus. It's a necessity for a healthy life, finding a sense of community, purpose, and belonging. I'm Dr. Sanjay Gupta, helping you live a better life.
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0: On the couch with my favorite Santa. 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
9: We talk a lot here about ultra-processed foods and the many ways in which they can negatively impact your health. They've been linked to weight gain, obesity, type 2 diabetes, cardiovascular disease, even cancer. And now a new study out of UCSF found that high ultra-processed food intake was associated with something called intramuscular fat, which is exactly what it sounds like. That's fat inside your muscles, which can cause them to become weaker. Now, in this particular study, the researchers noticed more wear and tear and pain in people's knees because of weakened thigh muscles. Cutting back on ultra-processed foods isn't easy. The CDC estimates at least half the calories in our diet come from ultra-processed foods. But if you're looking to eat cleaner, cutting out sugar-sweetened beverages, that may be the best number one thing you can do to try and get started. I'm Dr. Sanjay Gupta, helping you live a better life.
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1: Learn how to stop it. 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Or at least make a good argument. I don't even like to play. I've never fought so hard to defend something I don't like.
0: Scorching debates.
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5: A Better Life with Dr. Sanjay Gupta.
6: When we talk about how much exercise someone should get, current guidelines call for about 150 minutes of moderate intensity exercise or 75 minutes of vigorous intensity exercise every week. New study out of the UK makes a strong case for vigorous exercise if and when you can do it. Now, researchers determined that even little bursts of vigorous exercise can significantly reduce someone's risk of 8 different diseases: dementia, type 2 diabetes, fatty liver disease, chronic respiratory disease, chronic kidney disease, immune-mediated inflammatory diseases, major cardiovascular events, and atrial fibrillation. We're not talking about complicated training programs here. Just work with what you can into your everyday life. If you are breathless and unable to speak in complete sentences, then you've hit the mark. I'm Dr. Sanjay Gupta, helping you live a better life.
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19: A better life with Dr. Sanjay Gupta.
20: When you need your body to perform, but some of your muscles are having trouble, other muscles can sometimes help compensate. This is a great thing short term, but long term it can lead to serious and even chronic aches and pains. So if you've got nagging stiffness or irritation somewhere, don't push through it. Try to figure out why it's happening and how you can correct it. Strength and conditioning specialist Dana Santis says, performing exercises at a deliberate tempo makes it easier to notice when the wrong muscles are taking over, and also gives the intended muscles a chance to engage before that compensation kicks in. Dana suggests that starting with primary movement patterns such as squatting, hinging, pushing, pulling, rotating, and core can help make compensation easiest to identify and to address. I'm Dr. Sanjay Gupta, helping you live a better life.
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1: Where you at?
0: At the house with it, watching Santa's.
1: Who you with?
0: On the couch with my favorite Santa. I was about to, but you convinced us. Should I decorate her walls or log off to Pinterest? Never too late to meditate on emotion.

3K Wid. It is Lucas in the morning. So, Carmen, I understand this is a holiday. A lot of people aren't working. Carmen is taking full advantage of that. You got to hear a brand new Carmen prank call on the way in 3 minutes on K Wid.

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1: Hello?
2: Hola, my name is Carmen. May I please speak to...
1: This is Francis calling.
2: Hi there. Yes, I'm with Credit Card Services, and I'm calling about an... Do you know her?
1: Yeah.
2: And how well do you know her?
1: I mean, I know her. Why? What's this regarding?
2: Sir, I'm with the fraud department with Credit Card Services, and we have reason to believe that a... is the ringleader of a credit card fraud cartel that has been operating
1: what?
2: Throughout the Midwest United States for the past 6 years.
1: You're talking about a...
2: So I ask again, sir, how well do you know a...
1: Well, this has got to be a joke or something.
2: I don't joke about fraud. If I joked about fraud, I'd say, knock, knock. Open up, you're under arrest.
1: I don't have time for this, all right?
2: Hello?
1: Hello?
2: Oh, that was Scatterman. I believe we were disconnected.
1: No, I hung up on you. I don't think we were disconnected. I mean, what are...
2: Sir, I still have several questions, and you have not answered one. How well do you know a...
1: Listen, I don't need to...
2: Do you know that she's the ringleader of a credit card fraud ring?
1: Listen, I don't need to answer any of your questions. Who is this?
2: Excuse me. Yes, you do need to answer my questions, or I'm going to assume that you're an accomplice.
1: You're going to assume that I'm an accomplice?
2: Yes.
1: I have no idea what you're talking about.
2: And by There's the lack no of that... bass in your voice, I can tell you wouldn't survive a day in jail.
1: What? Are you kidding me right now? I mean, like, there's no way that I'm...
2: I've been in jail. You'd last maybe 6-7 minutes.
1: I'll bet you have been in jail.
2: Oh! Hello?
1: Hello?
2: Oh, that is Carmen, sir. Are you in denial?
1: What are you calling me from different numbers or something?
2: That your girlfriend is the Pablo Escobar of credit card fraud?
1: The Pablo Escobar of credit card fraud?
2: Yes,
1: no.
2: She's the El Chapo of charge cards.
1: Oh, my God.
2: Listen, I see it all the time. Beautiful young lady running a criminal organization gets with a big dork as a cover-up and gets themselves...
1: What the f***? You must be out of your mind. Why? Stop calling my phone.
2: I'll see you in jail.
1: Yeah, I will see you in jail.
2: Stupid.
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6: Southbound 99 through Ceres delayed between Mitchell Road and Keys Road. We also have a problem in Stockton, Waterloo Road at North Filbert, a truck reportedly on the sidewalk. That's your traffic. I'm Brian Drake.
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2: Southbound 99 through Ceres delayed between Mitchell Road and Keys Road. We also have a problem in Stockton, Waterloo Road at North Filbert, a truck reportedly on the sidewalk. That's your traffic. I'm Brian Drake.
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10: We talk a lot here about ultra-processed foods and the many ways in which they can negatively impact your health. They've been linked to weight gain, obesity, type 2 diabetes, cardiovascular disease, even cancer. And now a new study out of UCSF found that high ultra-processed food intake was associated with something called intramuscular fat, which is exactly what it sounds like. That's fat inside your muscles, which can cause them to become weaker. Now, in this particular study, the researchers noticed more wear and tear and pain in people's knees because of weakened thigh muscles. Cutting back on ultra-processed foods isn't easy. The CDC estimates at least half the calories in our diet come from ultra-processed foods. But if you're looking to eat cleaner, cutting out sugar-sweetened beverages, that may be the best number one thing you can do to try and get started. I'm Dr. Sanjay Gupta, helping you live a better life.
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when A$AP Rocky was performing at the BET Awards and he said hi to his son. 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
1: Southbound 99 through Ceres delayed between Mitchell Road and Keys Road. We also have a problem in Stockton, Waterloo Road at North Filbert, a truck reportedly on the sidewalk. That's your traffic. I'm Brian Drake.

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15: When we talk about how much exercise someone should get, current guidelines call for about 150 minutes of moderate intensity exercise or 75 minutes of vigorous intensity exercise every week. 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Now, researchers determined that even little bursts of vigorous exercise can significantly reduce someone's risk of 8 different diseases: dementia, type 2 diabetes, fatty liver disease, chronic respiratory disease, chronic kidney disease, immune-mediated inflammatory diseases, major cardiovascular events, and atrial fibrillation. We're not talking about complicated training programs here. Just work with what you can into your everyday life. If you are breathless and unable to speak in complete sentences, then you've hit the mark. I'm Dr. Sanjay Gupta, helping you live a better life.
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1: Scottyman, can I please speak to Michelle?
2: Speaking.
1: I'm your neighbor, and I live like two doors down and then behind you through the alley.
2: Okay.
1: Hi, yeah, and I was sunbathing naked on my roof, and I noticed that you have a chicken coop with some chickens in it. Yes, and do those chickens like lay eggs?
2: Well, yeah, they're chickens. That's kind of what they do.
1: I'm sorry. I've never been around a live chicken. The only chicken I've been around is in a bucket.
2: Okay. Well, nice talking to you.
1: Oh, I wanted to ask you a question. Because egg prices are crazy right now, which is probably why you have chickens. I wanted to know, can I borrow some? Because I'm kind of tight on bread.
2: You want to borrow some eggs?
1: No, chickens.
2: You want to borrow my chickens?
1: Yeah, exactly. Just until the egg prices go down, and then I'll return them to you.
2: No.
1: And I know I said I was short on bread. I don't actually mean bread. I do have bread that I can feed them.
2: Okay, but chickens don't eat bread.
1: And then they'll lay the eggs, and then I'll eat those.
2: No.
1: With the bread toasted with butter on it. Hello?
2: Hello?
1: Hola, this is Scottyman. I believe we were disconnected.
2: Yeah, I hung up.
1: I didn't hear your answer, so is it yes?
2: Yeah. No, the answer is no. No to my chickens. No. No to you sunbathing naked on a roof. God, ew. No.
1: Hello?
2: Hello?
1: Hola, this is Scottyman. Listen, I wanted to know which one of these chickens can I take?
2: Yeah, are you in my yard? Yard. Oh my God, I'm gonna call the cops.
1: Do you know how many eggs you have in here today?
2: No, I'm at work. Why would I?
1: You're at work. Okay, so then you don't have any. They didn't lay any. I'll see you later.
2: Leave my chickens alone and get out of my yard.
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9: Southbound 99 through Ceres delayed between Mitchell Road and Keys Road. We also have a problem in Stockton, Waterloo Road at North Filbert. A truck reportedly on the sidewalk. That's your traffic. I'm Brian Drake.
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17: A Better Life with Dr. Sanjay Gupta.
18: When you need your body to perform, but some of your muscles are having trouble, other muscles can sometimes help compensate. This is a great thing short term, but long term it can lead to serious and even chronic aches and pains. So if you've got nagging stiffness or irritation somewhere, don't push through it. Try to figure out why it's happening and how you can correct it. Strength and conditioning specialist Dana Santa says, performing exercises at a deliberate tempo makes it easier to notice when the wrong muscles are taking over, and also gives the intended muscles a chance to engage before that compensation kicks in. Dana suggests that starting with primary movement patterns such as squatting, hinging, pushing, pulling, rotating, and core can help make compensation easiest to identify and to address. I'm Dr. Sanjay Gupta, helping you live a better life.
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1: Southbound 99 through Ceres delayed between Mitchell Road and Keys Road. We also have a problem in Stockton, Waterloo Road at North Filbert, a truck reportedly on the sidewalk. That's your traffic. I'm Brian Drake.
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15: Not all screen time is created equal, and a new study out of Sweden is helping us understand this even better. So researchers followed more than 20,000 people over nearly two decades and determined that passive screen time, like sitting on the couch and watching television, raised someone's risk of dementia. But if they did something active, like reading, puzzles, or interacting with other people, this same group of people saw their risk of dementia drop. Just like you gotta put the work in to keep your body in shape as you age, you basically have to do the same thing with your brain. A couple things I have found to help: working to learn something new every day, whatever it might be, challenging yourself in some way every day, and really importantly, staying socially active. Some days that means meeting friends in person. Other days, maybe an email, a text, or a phone call. Just stay engaged. I'm Dr. Sanjay Gupta, helping you live a better life.
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5: Southbound 99 through Ceres delayed between Mitchell Road and Keys Road. We also have a problem in Stockton, Waterloo Road at North Filbert, a truck reportedly on the sidewalk. That's your traffic. I'm Brian Drake.
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21: If I were to ask you what makes for a good night's sleep, you'd probably say a dark, quiet room, not too many things on your mind. But every night when you go to get some Z's, how often do you really think about the temperature in your bedroom? Temperature may be one of the most underappreciated factors in sleep. That's according to the Senior Vice President of Research and Scientific Affairs at the National Sleep Foundation. We often hear about lights and screens and stress, but even modest changes in temperature and airflow can influence both how quickly you fall asleep and how deeply you stay asleep. Most experts will recommend a room temperature of 60 to 67 degrees Fahrenheit. You might also experiment with your sheets and what you actually wear to bed. Play around a bit and see what improves your sleep. You might be delightfully surprised. I'm Dr. Sanjay Gupta, helping you live a better life.
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0: Oh my gosh, you know, Carmen has a way to wreck people's Fridays. I mean, you get ready for the weekend, and then you get a call from somebody that just destroys the day. That's what Carmen's doing today. You got to hear it. Brand new Carmen prank call on the way in 3 minutes on K-Win.
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1: Hello?
2: Hola, my name is Carmen, and I'm calling from Ilana Banana Brunch Date. Can I please speak to
1: Yeah, this is
2: Hi, we got your name from and he said that you're single and might be looking for some fun, and we throw the best and biggest singles parties this side of the Mason-Dixon.
1: Wait, you got my number from
2: Yes, and I'm with Ilana Banana Brunch Dates, where the mimosas aren't the only thing bottomless.
1: You gave me my number?
2: Yes.
1: Is there like a webpage for this that I can check out or something?
2: It's complimentary, sir.
1: Sure, yeah, I know, but is there like a
2: Which
1: way
2: means it's free.
1: Okay.
2: Okay, well, and all we need from you is a credit card number.
1: Didn't you just say that it was complimentary? Didn't you just say it was free?
2: Yes, but this is for the 2-drink minimum.
1: You just said that the party
2: yes,
1: was free.
2: Yes, I know what I... Excuse me, are you a court reporter?
1: No, I was just...
2: I don't recall hiring you as my receptionist to take dictation.
1: No, I'm just...
2: Okay, well, why don't you shut your mouth then? Unless it's to give me your credit card number. Hello?
1: Hello?
2: Hola, this is Carmen from Il Nara Banana Brunch Date. I believe we were disconnected.
1: Hold up.
2: Excuse me, why are you getting...
1: I hung up on you. You asked me for my credit card information. I'm not going to give it to you.
2: I'm calling from Il Nara Banana Brunch Date, where when we say it's all you care to enjoy, we're not talking about the food.
1: Listen, I don't even understand why you got my number.
2: Excuse me. Can you not interrupt me mid-moan?
1: That is enough.
2: Hello? Hola, this is Carmen. What is your problem? I'm trying to invite you to a party.
1: You offered me something, and I was not interested, and so I said no, and I hung up on you, okay?
2: Okay, well, I'm sorry, because here at Il Nara Banana Brunch Date, we're not allowed to say no. Only yes.
1: Okay, miss.
2: Yes.
1: Whatever.
2: Yes.
1: You're an idiot.
2: Yes. Stupid.
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2: 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I'm Jack Harlow.
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1: Southbound 99 through Ceres delayed between Mitchell Road and Keys Road. We also have a problem in Stockton, Waterloo Road at North Filbert, a truck reportedly on the sidewalk. That's your traffic. I'm Brian Drake.
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4: 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And thankfully, he was reasonable because I think he would have beat me up.
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14: A better life with Dr. Sanjay Gupta.
15: When you need your body to perform, but some of your muscles are having trouble, other muscles can sometimes help compensate. This is a great thing short term, but long term, it can lead to serious and even chronic aches and pains. So if you've got nagging stiffness or irritation somewhere, don't push through it. Try to figure out why it's happening and how you can correct it. Strength and conditioning specialist Dana Santa says, performing exercises at a deliberate tempo makes it easier to notice when the wrong muscles are taking over, and also gives the intended muscles a chance to engage before that compensation kicks in. Dana suggests that starting with primary movement patterns such as squatting, hinging, pushing, pulling, rotating, and core can help make compensation easiest to identify and to address. I'm Dr. Sanjay Gupta, helping you live a better life.
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0: 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It's Lucas in the morning. You know, I love this song. Then I started listening to the lyrics, and I like it even more. I don't know. There's something. I think it's speaking to me right now. It's talking. This song talks to me. 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
2: Southbound 99 through Ceres delayed between Mitchell Road and Keys Road. We also have a problem in Stockton, Waterloo Road at North Filbert, a truck reportedly on the sidewalk. That's your traffic. I'm Brian Drake.
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I just talked to Karina out in Ceres. Believe it or not, she's doing a 3rd of July barbecue. A lot of you are going to have barbecues today. She's checking in, getting all the food prep right now. 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
6: Southbound 99 through Ceres delayed between Mitchell Road and Keys Road. We also have a problem in Stockton, Waterloo Road at North Filbert, a truck reportedly on the sidewalk. That's your traffic. I'm Brian Drake.
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35: You know, it's funny, when I think back to what the typical American dinner looked like when you and I were kids, there's usually some kind of meat featured at the center of the plate. Vegetables are there, but often thought of as a side dish. More and more, though, we are coming to realize that a plant-based diet, with little or no meat even, is going to be a healthier way to eat for just about everyone. New study out of the University of Hawaii Cancer Center found that eating a high-quality plant-rich diet that includes whole grains, vegetables, and fruits may prevent cognitive impairment even when people start that diet in their late 50s and 60s. Yeah, it's important to make sure you're getting enough protein, fats, complex carbohydrates. Just because you cut out or even cut back on meat, though, is not a license to eat whatever you want. Focus on eating whole, real foods. I'm Dr. Sanjay Gupta, helping you live a better life.

0: phone. It's another K-Win Carmen prank call.
1: Hello?
2: Hello, my name is Carmen with Insurance. May I please speak to Ray?
1: Yes, this is him.
2: Hi, Ray. I'm calling in regards to an accident that you recently had where you were, quote, rear-ended by my client.
1: Yes, yes.
2: Do you have a bumper sticker on your back window?
1: Yeah, it's a photo of a dog, and it says Babby has a brother.
2: Babby has a brother.
1: Yeah.
2: What is that supposed to mean? Here's the issue, okay? My client and I contend that your sticker, because it's a picture of a dog as well as some fine print, that it invites people to drive closer to read it. So in essence, you may be responsible for the accident that occurred.
1: How would I be?
2: Do you have a bumper sticker that is hard to read on the back of your window?
1: I mean, it's hard to read.
2: Is it underneath the picture of a very cute dog?
1: It's on a sticker, but...
2: Were you rear-ended because my client was trying to read said sticker?
1: So your client's crashing into stop signs that have stickers on them?
2: Excuse me, I'll ask the questions here.
1: And the question is, do I have a sticker?
2: I object! Irrelevance. You admitted to already having a sticker of a dog on the back of your window. My client is insisting that because of that sticker, he ran into the back of your car.
1: Okay. First of all, the person who rear-ended me was a woman, not a he.
2: Sir, it is not up to you to decide that. And was it a male or female dog on the back window?
1: It's a male dog, but you can't tell. It's a sticker.
2: I was going to say, because if it was a female dog, you could blame that.
1: Let me speak to your supervisor, because there's no way that you've been trained to do this. You've been objecting like it's a court case. They tell you to object.
3: Oh, there. My name is Dale DeWalt with Insurance.
1: Yes.
3: Says you got a dog sticker that caused an accident.
1: No, it didn't cause. I have a dog sticker and I got in an accident. It's not because of that.
3: Sir, if I had a bumper sticker on the back of my car, honk if you love Hank Williams, and there was a picture of Hank Williams on it, and if you were a Hank Williams fan, wouldn't you drive up closer to read it?
1: That's different.
3: Sir, are you a fan of Hank Williams or not?
1: I do. My sticker didn't say crash into my car.
3: Sir, why would you have a sticker that says crash into the back of my car?
1: It didn't say that. It says Babby has a brother.
3: Who the hell is Babby?
1: The dog!
3: I'm talking about Hank Williams.
4: There's a tear in my beer, 'cause I'm crying for you, dear.
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4: Southbound 99 through Ceres delayed between Mitchell Road and Keys Road. We also have a problem in Stockton, Waterloo Road at North Filbert, a truck reportedly on the sidewalk. That's your traffic. I'm Brian Drake.
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10: You know, it's funny, when I think back to what the typical American dinner looked like when you and I were kids, there's usually some kind of meat featured at the center of the plate. Vegetables are there, but often thought of as a side dish. More and more, though, we are coming to realize that a plant-based diet, with little or no meat even, is going to be a healthier way to eat for just about everyone. New study out of the University of Hawaii Cancer Center found that eating a high-quality plant-rich diet that includes whole grains, vegetables, and fruits may prevent cognitive impairment even when people start that diet in their late 50s and 60s. Yeah, it's important to make sure you're getting enough protein, fats, complex carbohydrates. Just because you cut out or even cut back on meat, though, is not a license to eat whatever you want. Focus on eating whole, real foods. I'm Dr. Sanjay Gupta, helping you live a better life.

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1: Southbound 99 through Ceres delayed between Mitchell Road and Keys Road. We also have a problem in Stockton, Waterloo Road at North Filbert, a truck reportedly on the sidewalk. That's your traffic. I'm Brian Drake.
2: Out here.
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2: A Better Life with Dr. Sanjay Gupta. You know, it's funny, when I think back to what the typical American dinner looked like when you and I were kids, there's usually some kind of meat featured at the center of the plate. Vegetables are there, but often thought of as a side dish. More and more, though, we are coming to realize that a plant-based diet, with little or no meat even, is going to be a healthier way to eat for just about everyone. New study out of the University of Hawaii Cancer Center found that eating a high-quality plant-rich diet that includes whole grains, vegetables, and fruits may prevent cognitive impairment even when people start that diet in their late 50s and 60s. Yeah, it's important to make sure you're getting enough protein, fats, complex carbohydrates. Just because you cut out or even cut back on meat, though, is not a license to eat whatever you want. Focus on eating whole, real foods. I'm Dr. Sanjay Gupta, helping you live a better life.
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0: Can you imagine flying away to Vegas to see the Mary J. Blige residency? This thing is so big they extended it. You could be there. 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
1: Southbound 99 through Ceres delayed between Mitchell Road and Keys Road. We also have a problem in Stockton, Waterloo Road at North Filbert, a truck reportedly on the sidewalk. That's your traffic. I'm Brian Drake.
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12: Not all screen time is created equal. And a new study out of Sweden is helping us understand this even better. So researchers followed more than 20,000 people over nearly two decades and determined that passive screen time, like sitting on the couch and watching television, raised someone's risk of dementia. But if they did something active, like reading, puzzles, or interacting with other people, this same group of people saw their risk of dementia drop. Just like you gotta put the work in to keep your body in shape as you age, you basically have to do the same thing with your brain. A couple things I have found to help: working to learn something new every day, whatever it might be, challenging yourself in some way every day, and really importantly, staying socially active. Some days that means meeting friends in person. Other days, maybe an email, a text, or a phone call. Just stay engaged. I'm Dr. Sanjay Gupta, helping you live a better life.
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18: Not all screen time is created equal, and a new study out of Sweden is helping us understand this even better. So researchers followed more than 20,000 people over nearly two decades and determined that passive screen time, like sitting on the couch and watching television, raised someone's risk of dementia. But if they did something active, like reading, puzzles, or interacting with other people, this same group of people saw their risk of dementia drop. Just like you gotta put the work in to keep your body in shape as you age, you basically have to do the same thing with your brain. A couple things I have found to help: working to learn something new every day, whatever it might be, challenging yourself in some way every day, and really importantly, staying socially active. Some days that means meeting friends in person, other days maybe an email, a text, or a phone call. Just stay engaged. I'm Dr. Sanjay Gupta, helping you live a better life.
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2: 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I wouldn't listen. 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
14: A better life with Dr. Sanjay Gupta.
15: I'm feeling lucky to have my college-age kids home with me for a few weeks this summer. And one of the things I know we're going to be talking about, AI. I've started to use it more often at the hospital to get fresh takes on patient problems that I'm trying to solve. And for my girls, well, I know that they are navigating college now with these new powerful tools. Something, frankly, that you and I couldn't have even imagined when we were in school. But while it may be tempting to outsource your studying and your work to these large language models, I beg you not to. And that's because AI chatbots tend to reproduce what researchers call weird viewpoints. That's an acronym: Western, Educated, Industrialized, Rich, and Democratic. Look, AI isn't going away, and admittedly, it can be a really powerful tool, but you don't want it doing your thinking for you. I'm Dr. Sanjay Gupta, helping you live a better life.
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4: As someone who's been married nearly 25 years, I'll tell you, there's a lot of great things about having a spouse. And according to a new study out of the University of Miami Health System, marriage might even be linked to a lower risk of cancer. Why? Well, the researchers said people who are married are less likely to engage in risky behavior. They're more likely to get a nudge to go to regular preventive medicine appointments and screenings. And they have a partner to share the load of family obligations, household chores, and finances. No one is saying you should get married in the pursuit of better health. But if you are single, how can you build a strong support system to maybe get some of these same benefits? Do your own research, find out what's important, and then hold members of your squad accountable and let them hold you accountable as well. That can provide a lot of support. I'm Dr. Sanjay Gupta, helping you live a better life.
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1: 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And comes inches from hitting me, the tires screeched. And I yell, WTF! And look at the guy, and he's huge. And thankfully, he was reasonable because I think he would have beat me up.
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1: Where you at?
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1: Who you with?
0: On the couch with my favorite Santa. I was about to, but you convinced us. Should I decorate her walls or log off to Pinterest? Never too late to meditate on emotion.

K3KWIN. 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It's morning. 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
11: Not all screen time is created equal, and a new study out of Sweden is helping us understand this even better. So researchers followed more than 20,000 people over nearly two decades and determined that passive screen time, like sitting on the couch and watching television, raised someone's risk of dementia. But if they did something active, like reading, puzzles, or interacting with other people, this same group of people saw their risk of dementia drop. Just like you got to put the work in to keep your body in shape as you age, you basically have to do the same thing with your brain. A couple things I have found to help: working to learn something new every day, whatever it might be, challenging yourself in some way every day, and really importantly, staying socially active. Some days that means meeting friends in person. Other days, maybe an email, a text, or a phone call. Just stay engaged. I'm Dr. Sanjay Gupta, helping you live a better life.
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4: We talk a lot here about ultra-processed foods and the many ways in which they can negatively impact your health. They've been linked to weight gain, obesity, type 2 diabetes, cardiovascular disease, even cancer. And now a new study out of UCSF found that high ultra-processed food intake was associated with something called intramuscular fat, which is exactly what it sounds like. That's fat inside your muscles, which can cause them to become weaker. Now, in this particular study, the researchers noticed more wear and tear and pain in people's knees because of weakened thigh muscles. Cutting back on ultra-processed foods isn't easy. The CDC estimates at least half the calories in our diet come from ultra-processed foods. But if you're looking to eat cleaner, cutting out sugar-sweetened beverages, that may be the best number one thing you can do to try and get started. I'm Dr. Sanjay Gupta, helping you live a better life.
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0: So, Gabby, Drake came out with a new T-shirt. 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
17: A Better Life with Dr. Sanjay Gupta.
19: As someone who's been married nearly 25 years, I'll tell you, there's a lot of great things about having a spouse. And according to a new study out of the University of Miami Health System, marriage might even be linked to a lower risk of cancer. Why? Well, the researchers said people who are married are less likely to engage in risky behavior. They're more likely to get a nudge to go to regular preventive medicine appointments and screenings. And they have a partner to share the load of family obligations, household chores, and finances. No one is saying you should get married in the pursuit of better health. But if you are single, how can you build a strong support system to maybe get some of these same benefits? Do your own research, find out what's important, and then hold members of your squad accountable and let them hold you accountable as well. That can provide a lot of support. I'm Dr. Sanjay Gupta, helping you live a better life.
22: Hold up, are you ready?

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25: Everyone poops. It's not just the name of a classic potty training book. It's a universal truth. Even though everyone does it, almost no one wants to talk about it. Dr. Tricia Pasricha wants to change that. She's the author of a new book. It's called You've Been Pooping All Wrong. And she says there are three critical P's of pooping. The first is propulsion. Both the voluntary push you exert and the involuntary contractions that happen naturally within your body. Top line, when you feel the need to go, don't hold it. The second P is pliability, which refers to stool softness. The keys to this one are making sure you're drinking enough water and eating enough fiber. And the last P is for pelvic floor. If you can get your knees up above your waist while you're on the toilet, like on a stool or a garbage can or a stack of books even, that can make all the difference. I'm Dr. Sanjay Gupta, helping you live a better life.
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1: You can celebrate 4th of July tomorrow with Lucas. He's going to be posted up at the annual 4th of July parade in downtown Modesto at 9:30 a.m. Look for him at 14th and I Street. And celebrate the 4th of July. Right now, it's Dawn Tolliver on KWIN.

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16: I don't know about you, but my social media feeds are flooded with lotions and potions and gadgets, all promising to unlock different components of longevity. 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Number 1, nutrition. The Mediterranean diet really is the gold standard. 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Number 3, sleep. 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And finally, number 4 often gets forgotten, socialization. 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

0: Better Life with Dr. Sanjay Gupta.
1: Everyone poops. It's not just the name of a classic potty training book. It's a universal truth. Even though everyone does it, almost no one wants to talk about it. Dr. Tricia Pasricha wants to change that. She's the author of a new book. It's called You've Been Pooping All Wrong. And she says there are three critical P's of pooping. The first is propulsion. Both the voluntary push you exert and the involuntary contractions that happen naturally within your body. Top line, when you feel the need to go, don't hold it. The second P is pliability, which refers to stool softness. The keys to this one are making sure you're drinking enough water and eating enough fiber. And the last P is for pelvic floor. If you can get your knees up above your waist while you're on the toilet, like on a stool or a garbage can or a stack of books even, that can make all the difference. I'm Dr. Sanjay Gupta, helping you live a better life.
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1: 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I'm going to get some miles in, so I'm running. And then there's this pickup truck, a huge one. So he hits the gas and guns it. And comes inches from hitting me. 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And I yell, WTF! 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And thankfully, he was reasonable because I think he would have beat me up.
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say. There's an old saying in Tennessee, I know it's in Texas, probably in Tennessee, that says, fool me once, shame on you. 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

0: 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Hey, did you catch this, man? Megan Thee Stallion is launching a new fragrance. 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
11: We talk a lot here about ultra-processed foods and the many ways in which they can negatively impact your health. They've been linked to weight gain, obesity, type 2 diabetes, cardiovascular disease, even cancer. And now a new study out of UCSF found that high ultra-processed food intake was associated with something called intramuscular fat, which is exactly what it sounds like. That's fat inside your muscles, which can cause them to become weaker. Now, in this particular study, the researchers noticed more wear and tear and pain in people's knees because of weakened thigh muscles. Cutting back on ultra-processed foods isn't easy. The CDC estimates at least half the calories in our diet come from ultra-processed foods. But if you're looking to eat cleaner, cutting out sugar-sweetened beverages, that may be the best number one thing you can do to try and get started. I'm Dr. Sanjay Gupta, helping you live a better life.
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ASAP Rocky dissed Drake during the show in Canada. Yeah, we'll get into it coming up, man. Drizzy and Rihanna right now on K-Win.

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15: As someone who's been married nearly 25 years, I'll tell you, there's a lot of great things about having a spouse. And according to a new study out of the University of Miami Health System, marriage might even be linked to a lower risk of cancer. Why? Well, the researchers said people who are married are less likely to engage in risky behavior. They're more likely to get a nudge to go to regular preventive medicine appointments and screenings. And they have a partner to share the load of family obligations, household chores, and finances. No one is saying you should get married in the pursuit of better health. But if you are single, how can you build a strong support system to maybe get some of these same benefits? Do your own research, find out what's important, and then hold members of your squad accountable and let them hold you accountable as well. That can provide a lot of support. I'm Dr. Sanjay Gupta, helping you live a better life.
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1: 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And then there's this pickup truck, a huge one. So he hits the gas and guns it. And comes inches from hitting me. The tire's screeched. And I yell, WTF! And look at the guy, and he's huge. And thankfully, he was reasonable because I think he would have beat me up.
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0: If you haven't heard yet, another Texan weekend coming your way for the 4th of July weekend. We're hooking up VIP tickets to see Ashanti, man. Yeah, July 16th at the Stanislaus County Fair. This is going to be great, man. We're going to get you in VIP. 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
1: I pull up like how you pull up, baby.

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0: Gabby, Drake came out with a new t-shirt. 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
0: 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And then there's this pickup truck, a huge one. So he hits the gas and guns it. And comes inches from hitting me. The tire's screeched. And I yell, WTF! And look at the guy, and he's huge. 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
21: We talk a lot here about ultra-processed foods and the many ways in which they can negatively impact your health. They've been linked to weight gain, obesity, type 2 diabetes, cardiovascular disease, even cancer. And now a new study out of UCSF found that high ultra-processed food intake was associated with something called intramuscular fat, which is exactly what it sounds like. That's fat inside your muscles, which can cause them to become weaker. Now, in this particular study, the researchers noticed more wear and tear and pain in people's knees because of weakened thigh muscles. Cutting back on ultra-processed foods isn't easy. The CDC estimates at least half the calories in our diet come from ultra-processed foods. But if you're looking to eat cleaner, cutting out sugar-sweetened beverages, that may be the best number one thing you can do to try and get started. I'm Dr. Sanjay Gupta, helping you live a better life.
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We're dropping $1,000 each on 5 winners. Have you heard about this? Yeah, just in time for some summer fun. So if you want to enter to win the summer vacay payday, check it out, man, at kwin.com.

0: 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Happy Friday, man. Louie Cruz hanging out. Thank you for being with me today, man, getting into that 4th of July weekend. Rick Ross has expressed interest in becoming a part owner of the Miami Dolphins. Yeah, so like in a recent interview, Rick Ross was sharing his desire to engage with fans and support community initiatives rather than, you know, focus on football operations. So Rick Ross is not really trying to put together a team or anything like that, but he wants to build the relationship between the team and the community. That's the part of the team that he wants to be involved with. So we'll see if he makes it, man. We'll see. Rick Ross, part owner, Miami Dolphins. It could happen. We'll see, man. Stick around. French Montana on the way. Some Don Tolliver and T.I. coming up.
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11: Everyone poops. It's not just the name of a classic potty training book. It's a universal truth. Even though everyone does it, almost no one wants to talk about it. Dr. Tricia Pasricha wants to change that. She's the author of a new book. It's called You've Been Pooping All Wrong. And she says there are three critical P's of pooping. The first is propulsion. Both the voluntary push you exert and the involuntary contractions that happen naturally within your body. Top line, when you feel the need to go, don't hold it. The second P is pliability, which refers to stool softness. The keys to this one are making sure you're drinking enough water and eating enough fiber. And the last P is for pelvic floor. If you can get your knees up above your waist while you're on the toilet, like on a stool or a garbage can or a stack of books even, that can make all the difference. I'm Dr. Sanjay Gupta, helping you live a better life.
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16: Everyone poops. It's not just the name of a classic potty training book. It's a universal truth. Even though everyone does it, almost no one wants to talk about it. Dr. Tricia Pasricha wants to change that. She's the author of a new book. It's called You've Been Pooping All Wrong. And she says there are three critical P's of pooping. The first is propulsion. Both the voluntary push you exert and the involuntary contractions that happen naturally within your body. Top line, when you feel the need to go, don't hold it. The second P is pliability, which refers to stool softness. The keys to this one are making sure you're drinking enough water and eating enough fiber. And the last P is for pelvic floor. If you can get your knees up above your waist while you're on the toilet, like on a stool or a garbage can or a stack of books even, that can make all the difference. I'm Dr. Sanjay Gupta, helping you live a better life.
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